Last Pawn himself, a track called Worst Judgment. Worst Judgment. Alright, final one from the Virgin, from a Virgin, Meiotic General, the Idol Scotcher, young talent internationally, going on good with his music, right, works and thing. This one is called, what's this one called? This one is called Keep On Chanting, Keep On Chanting. This one, Idol Scotcher.

0: While the others keep on talking, we keep on rocking.
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A time to kill and a time to heal. 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A time to weep

Yes, life is a rocky road. But luckily, we have this here reggae music to help us get through. Alborosi, going back to his Freedom and Fire album, released in the year 2017. Leaving you behind if you can't stop. The track Rocky Road. The next year, 2018, Alborosi released the dub, Freedom in Dub. And yes, it's the Rocky Dub Road. Both on the Green Sleeves record label. Before that, it was Chezzy Deck with Call Upon Them from his great album, In It A Road, on the Green Sleeves record label. And then we went all the way back to the year 2005 for Gentleman's classic, Superior, from the double CD set, The Biggest One Drop Anthems of the year 2005 on the Green Sleeves record label. Love that track, Superior. I know Ja Lovin' is superior. Your devil's complex and inferior. Worshiping the material and bowing to your silver and gold. Yes, Then we had Richie Spice with the track that put him on the map. Eartha Run Red from his debut album, Spice in Your Life, on the Fifth Element record label. Stephen Marley working it out with Capleton with Break Us Apart from Stephen Marley's album Revelation Part 1, The Root of Life. And we started things off with Luciano and the Oneness record label with Use Ja Words. We're going to use Ja Words to stammer them every time. Reggae Ray.

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0: 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Thank everybody for coming back for some more music this week. And man, am I ever overloaded with music. In fact, I'm a little nervous that I have too much music out. Hopefully, we can make it all flow together. And I'm pretty sure we will. Yeah, broadcasting from my personal little dub bunker here in southern New Jersey. In the suburbs. The great city of Philadelphia, Pennsylvania. Yes, it's Labor Day weekend. The unofficial end to summer. And I just remember saying back on Memorial Day, it was the unofficial start to summer. But the weather we're having here in New Jersey, you would never know. It's 90 degrees, it's hot and humid. And yours truly being more of a summer guy, I hope it stays warm all the way through Christmas. Have an absolutely action-packed show in store this week. We got the brand new album in from Kaimani Marley called Love and Energy. We're going to get into that. Also, Kabaka Pyramid's new album, Rebel Music, the lyrics tape. Yes, it's in the house. Brand new music coming out of the Netherlands from Nagahan. And also, another album coming out of the Netherlands, Slimma Sound, meets the Roots Tribe Players. Can't wait to put that one into the mix this week. Got a brand new single in from Vernon Maytone as well. Gonna relick that Johnny Go Figure track from last week, as well as Queen Ifrika's excellent Jaw. That track just has me zooming around. Powerful, powerful stuff from Queen Ifrika. Yes, we've got records pulled, we've got dubs to play, rhythms to run, reggae music to play on another Sounds of the Caribbean.

music is my desire, and hopefully it is yours as well. I was watching some of the videos that came from the Notting Hill Carnival last week over in the UK, and it was great to see some of the sound systems just playing some classic reggae music. And I can't remember which sound it was, but they were playing this track from Dennis Brown and Sly and Robbie right out on the street.

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0: you don't have long, long dreadlocks. Linville Thompson feels sorry for you. From the album Ride on Dreadlocks from the years 1975 to 1977 on the Blood and Fire record label. Yes, long, long dreadlocks. Before that, a little outtake. Linville Thompson. Same rhythm, just changed up the words, called Look How Long Naya Bingi Calling You.
1: Salaman, Salaman, Salaman.
0: From the album When Josh Will Come, various artists on the Pressure Sounds record label. Little double play of Linville Thompson. Years 1975 to 1977, does it get any better in reggae music than that era? Listen to those flying cymbals. Before Linville Thompson, it was Cornell Campbell working it out with the Soothsayers with a more modern take of his classic Cha Cha Me No Born Ya, taken from the album Nothing Can Stop Us on the Strut record label. Burning Spear with Ja as my driver from the album Far Over. And we started things off with Dennis Emmanuel Brown. Sly and Robbie with Revolution, Taxi 12-inch. Let's keep those flying cymbals moving right along. Yes, Johnny Clark.
2: You want to say, man, you don't want Jacob Miller.
0: You don't want to trouble trouble. It's Sounds of the Caribbean.
3: The brother, there's some little imitation, Rasta. You don't see him. Him well, sir.
2: I'm a lion.
3: Sir.

0: the group known as Exuma. A track produced by Mr. Clancy Eccles. It's called Hold On Joshua, a Clan Disc 7-inch over on turntable number one. Before that, it was Carlton in the Shoes with What a Day, Live in Love 12-inch. Joy Lindsay was in there with This Child of Mine, taken from Kingston Shuffle, Funky Sounds and Beats from Kingston, Jamaica on the Pressure Sounds label. Joss Smile with Ethiopian Rock. Again, from the Various Artists album, When Josh Shall Come on the Pressure Sounds record label. Joss Smile, set us free. The alias before Barry Brown became Barry Brown. In every direction. It's DJ Ego, Joss Smile. And before that, it was Johnny Carr, King Tubby, with Don't Trouble Trouble and a rougher version, taken from a rougher version of King Tubby's, the years 1974 to 1978 on the Trojan record label.
1: Love your brother.
0: Yeah, love your brother.
1: Love your sister.
0: Love your sister. What a big up to the Vegas Posse, TJ Supertramp, Star Fury Warrior, Sir John a lot. Also want to hail up the UK crew, Ross Tony over there in Brighton. Checked in on the bank holiday weekend over in the UK and sent me a video. It was a very windy day there at the beach. Also want to big up Michelle and Adam over in the UK. And as I was just going on air tonight, checking in from the UK was Unique. So definitely want to big her up. Also, some other folks on Instagram, Brad Gerlach, Rob Benton. I'm going to hail up Mr. Oliver Crawford as well. I want to thank everybody for coming back for some more reggae music this week on Sounds of the Caribbean. Working out some serious vinyl selection all of a sudden.
1: Things got hot like
0: over on turntable number two.
1: Hold on, Josh, but
0: we got Gregory Isaacs.
1: Shadrach, Meshach, and Abednego. Hold on, Josh, but
0: 12-inch. Mr. Know-it-all. It's Sounds of the Caribbean.

0: Working out some deeper cuts here on Sounds of the Caribbean. In the background, it's Roy Dobson with Ja Children Rising, and now the Rising Dub. You can find it on the Black Pearl label. Before that, Al Campbell with Can't Get No Peace. From the great album, No More Running. The Burning Sounds record label. It's one of those albums you don't want to judge it by the cover. Because it's Al Campbell just sitting in a chair in a bright red suit with red boots. But man, is the music ever crucial. Produced by the man, Phil Pratt. Yeah, Can't Get No Peace, Al Campbell. The Gladiators was in there as well with My Thoughts from the Various Artist album Calling Rastafari and the Nighthawk record label. Played that because it was kind of on the same rhythm tip as More Relations' Cartoon Actor. It was in there as well from the album More Relation on the Roots Vibration label. And we started off with Gregory Isaacs and Mr. Know-It-All, a Blood and Fire 12-inch. Yeah, I'm working out reggae music on a Thursday evening here in my personal little dub bunker. I want to thank everybody for checking in on the social medias during the week. I just want to let everybody know you can find us at SOTC Reggae Radio on Instagram, Facebook, Twitter, Blue Sky.
1: Everywhere I go, Ja Children Rising. Everywhere I go, Ja Children Rising. I saw them just
0: if you don't do the social media thing, and I get it, it's a little rough at times. 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Again, I thank everybody for reaching out during the week because it just keeps the positive and the reggae vibration flowing right along. It's always great hearing what people have on their minds. Well, let's keep the scratchy vinyl rolling right along. Go back to the year 1971, and this one from the Melodians. It's on the Beverly's record label, 7-inch, called Come, Ethiopians.
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working out a little Strange Things rhythm. John Holt with Strange Things. Carl Moore with Our Forefathers Died in the Sand. Now, the Phil Pratt All-Stars. Little Strange Mood, taking it from the Phil Pratt collection, this Silver and Gold, the Sunshot Record collection, Dr. Bird record label. Before that, it was Sticky. Yes, Uzziah Sticky Thompson singing a vocal track from the year 1975. It was called What Goes Up Must Come Down. Stick 7-inch. The Melodians was also in there with Come Ethiopians at Beverly Records 7-inch. Yeah, just riding some rhythms, playing reggae music. This rhythm reminds me of a track Taurus Riley put out back in the year 2014 on his Love Situation album called Come Get Your Ish. Sounds of the Caribbean.

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Ladies and gentlemen, you're now listening to DJ Countryman, raising it and turning it up loud, shaking the earth. Ladies and gentlemen,

0: Ladies and gentlemen, you're now listening to DJ Countryman, blazing it and turning it up loud, shaking the earth.
1: I knew God was with me. I always used to pray. My prayer was I asked God to not to let the devil kill me out here while I was in the streets before I could get back. But I said, if you give me one more chance at life and music, I promise you, I'm gonna shout you out and I'm gonna testify and we're gonna have a little church.

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My prayer was I asked God to not to let the devil kill me out here while I was in the streets before I could get back. But I said, if you give me one more chance at life and music, I promise you, I'm gonna shout you out and I'm gonna testify and we're gonna have a little church up

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But I said, if you give me one more chance at life and music, I promise you, I'm gonna shout you out and I'm gonna testify and we're gonna have a little church up in there.

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1: 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I always used to pray. 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But I said, if you give me one more chance at life and music,

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I'm poor Max out of East End, that pooper Jesus. I'm blessed. No, Alice, pooper Jesus, Max out of East Enders. Big shout going out to Carl Bassett. OMG. Carl, I'm wondering if you did ever live the life of Max.

Shouts to Parkinson 66. Love it, man, EastEnders. Sometimes I still awake from you coming out. I thought Max was kidding them. It's too late to. And all of a sudden, catch heart attack. Too late to call me too. But somehow, him survived. Only Max Browning. Too late to know. All the deceits and lies coming out now.

Shouts to all those who was down there in the city of Coventry. The glitz and glamour masquerade Gatsby edition ball. Shouts going out to Audrey Scott, Mike Anthony, and of course Paul Darkins. Shouts going out to you guys. Well done, keep up the good work. Shouts going out to Mikey D and of course Cassie M. Yeah, Cassie M supplied the music. Big shouts to Pastor Halden to us, Wagwan. Pastor Halden, hope everything is all right. Shouts going out to Simone, also locked into us. Big shouts going out to Stella, also locked into us, I think, but don't quote me. Don't quote me. Shouts to Jackie George, also locked in. Shouts going out to Karen Wade. Who the hell is Karen Wade? I don't know. Shouts to Jackie George, also locked to do it. Shouts going out to Marvin Mapto as well. All the peeps them down there in a mixed cloud land. And all the peeps down there in the Facebook land was all shots going at you guys. And like I said, just, yeah. Shouts also going out to Anthony Kelvin. Or is it Kelvin Anthony? I wish I'd have a double barrel name, you know. Honestly, I wish I'd have a double barrel name. That way I could have get away with a whole heap of things. Honestly, I could have get a whole heap of things. You don't think so? No? Yes? No? No? Imagine, you know, if I'd have a double barrel name. Why would I claim social security money? Would I claim this? Would I claim that? Would I do this? Would I do that? I'd get married in a one name, get married in a next name, and I've been set for life.

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Special K Wagwan, you're good. You know what, guys? Somebody sent me, I don't know whether it's a joke or something serious, yeah, but I just don't get it. 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

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I shout after them, ask them what they're doing. Them tell me they're shopping. Anybody get that? 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

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Imagine having a heart attack on your wedding day. Imagine. 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Oh, Max Brannin. You know he's got problems now. You know Cindy going dead him. Either Cindy or Ravi, I don't know. 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

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I don't know, whichever one. Big shouts going out to Naptal, if I've got your ears. City of Bedford, Wagwan, you good? Shouts to Mr. Polito Dan, long time man.

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So they titled you. 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Shouts to all those who was that rock away. Sunday, what day was Sunday? Sunday the 5th or the 6th?

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1: Shouts go out to DJ Coco B.
0: I'm square.
1: Giving thanks to a brand new day.
0: It was wow. When there was tension in it.
1: Just over 100 days to Christmas.
0: Just a couple blocks away.
1: What are you guys doing?
0: There are a dozen cops looking for a thief. The type of man they had to pray. Fit the image that they had of.
1: Tell me what you're doing.
0: Came around the corner way. They were staking out, they told me I should.
1: Sometimes you have to step out of the box.
0: I'm scared, drop my wallet by mistake.
1: And I mean step out the real box.
0: The gun.

0: guys, we're still under the weather.
1: And you could shoot me down.
0: But I'm back in work very soon.
1: In the street.
0: Kinda miss my job still, you know.
1: But in the music lives the spirit.
0: I don't know about you guys, you know. Shouts to Mr. Carl Bassett celebrating his birthday. And if you're not on the guest list, shame on you. And I mean shame on you. It's gonna be a scorcher. Let's see how this pan out.

0: let's hear it pan out. After Newport this weekend, 11th and the 12th of September, we're celebrating with Carl Bassett. And guess what? I got a 90-minute set. 90 minutes, you know. That means hour and a half. 90-minute set. I mean, I gotta pace myself and arrive on time. Normally, we get about 20, 30 minutes. Now we got a 90-minute set. I mean, we gotta get there on time, in time, and run about time. 90 minutes, you know. Like I said, let's see how this pan out. Let's see how it really, really pan out. Once again, shouts going out to Carl Bassett. And happy birthday. Hope you're having a fantastic time so far.
1: Fire! Fire!
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0: Like I said, shouts to our East End fan boy, Max Browning. That was a classic. I never expect that, you know, the man to get heart attack and a wedding. And I never expect, if I tell you that, that'll be a spoiler alert. So I'm not going to tell you that part, you know. I'm not going to tell you that part there, Tom.
1: Fire!

You know, we have these tights. We have these tights. Promise I'll give him everything he needs. Male, female, disabled, none, and a neutral tights. Love is everything. Now, here's my John Carl. Without the giving. Coco, everybody help me out on this now. Now, you know, you have some people where them is man, but don't want to walk in at the man tidy. They want neutral tidy. And we all know the tidy is just a bone and a base. Now, here's my argument. When you go to a road, you have male tidy, female tidy, and neutral tidy. Male, female, and neutral tidy. So, as just for example, now, as a man, you don't want going the male tidy because you don't want to be identified as a man. As a woman, you know, we're going to the woman title because you know, we'll be identified as a woman. When you reach home, what title are you using?

just been told you can be identified as anything you want. Okay, my name is Carl. I'm identifying myself as Carl Bassett. Can I do that?

Secret Santa, the dinner dance edition, or is it? Is it addition or edition? Addition or edition? Which one? ADDRED. Which one? I don't know. Takes place. Shouts to all those who are booked. Hotel. Stand by for your booking form to check what meal you want, etc., etc., etc. It's going to be a fantastic evening. I can feel it in my bones. Honestly, it's going to be a fantastic evening. I can feel it in my bones, man. 31st of January. You know what? I was having a conversation with shouts to Charlie and Joe and Palmer too. So I was having a conversation with somebody the other day, you know. Carl, listen very carefully. And we was actually talking about Dubai 2027. So I'm breaking down the list to them. Breaking down the day-to-day itinerary to them. Day 1, day 2, day 3, day 4, day 5, day 6, day 7, day 8, day 9, day 10. I'm breaking it down. Breaking it down. Starting off with breakfast in the morning and then excursion. Then I'm breaking it down for them. Guys, especially Carl would know. After the conversation done, Carl, after the conversation finished on the phone for about 15, 20 minutes, broke down everything. Broke down the price, worked out the monthly payment, everything. Carl, after me said that and break down everything and tell them everything, they asked the most stupidest question ever. Now, some of you might think saying that a stupid question, but to me, it was a stupid question. Remember, I break down everything, you know. From the time you board the airplane to the time you come off of the airplane, I break down everything. To all when you go to the airport, I break down everything. Them ask me, well, blah, blah, blah, blah, blah, blah, blah. What's the flight prices?

then it became an argument. It became an argument. Is it me?

Well, seriously, was it me or was it them? Oh, I have learned to worship you. I told you guys $2,499.99 per person, which includes your flights, all your transfers, all your excursions.

0: I'm gonna shout to all my EastEnders fans, Max Brannan. Come on. What a way to go, man.
1: Genesis, big talk all about, man. Genesis, man.
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5: Good morning. It's Wednesday, the 9th of August, and you're listening to The Morning Report with me, Georgia Lee. Coming up today...
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9: 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They're happier, they feel more connected to their community, their friends, they feel more resilient, their health and their education also benefit.
5: A huge amount of money is being put into parkrun for children. But first, today's weather. Some showers this morning across the UK, clearing in the afternoon with some sunny spells. Highs of 19 degrees Celsius. Now let's hear from Holly Hughes in the newsroom.
10: The Foreign Secretary has rejected the suggestion he's put British Jews at risk after announcing sanctions on illegal West Bank settlements. Both Israel and the US criticised the UK's move, which will see a ban on imports from illegal settlements in the occupied Palestinian territories, as well as sanctions on individuals and firms providing services to settlers. Shadow Foreign Secretary Tom Tugendhat says the measures risk dividing the UK.
11: Turning Israel into a pariah will risk sectarian division in our own country and risk a further rise in anti-Semitic violence on our own streets.
10: The boss of an air traffic control provider is speaking to the Transport Secretary today after disruption cancelled almost 180 flights. Tens of thousands of passengers have been caught up in the chaos, which is set to continue across airports including Heathrow, Gatwick, Manchester and Stansted. Youth unemployment is likely to be even higher than official stats. That's according to the Children's Commissioner, who's warned of a blind spot with tens of thousands of young people slipping through the cracks. Dame Rachel D'Souza says some 42,000 16 and 17-year-olds are enrolled in colleges, but attending less than half of the time. Over 1.7 million patients in England waited more than half a day for emergency care last year. That's according to a new National Audit Office report. They added that those who do wait so long are twice as likely to die within 30 days than those who wait 2 hours. Andy Morrison is from the NAO. He says there's no simple solution.
12: Some of them will be in the hospital itself. Some of them will be to do with hands off with the wider system, both in terms of social care, but also in terms of housing availability. So there's a lot of different things that hospitals will need to focus on, and they need help. They need good data systems and they need strong leadership to be able to do that.
10: The government says they're taking action. And the Prince of Wales is representing his father at the funeral of King Harald V of Norway today.
5: Thanks, Holly. Sticking with the news, let's see what's made the front pages in today's newspapers. The Guardian, the Daily Telegraph and the Sun all reported on the flights grounded after air traffic disorder. More than 1,000 flights have been cancelled after a system issue occurred in an air traffic service used by 15 UK airports. Knock-on cancellations and delays are expected today at airports, including Heathrow, Gatwick, Manchester and Stansted. The Daily Mail and The Times reported on Prince George, who began his first day at Eton College yesterday. Joined by his parents, the Prince and Princess of Wales, the young prince was greeted by headteacher Simon Henderson, who told the new student, "Welcome, good luck, enjoy it." Prince George is following in the footsteps of his father and his uncle, the Duke of Sussex, who both attended Eton. The Daily Mail and Metro report on Tom Jones being fired from The Voice UK. The 86-year-old singer took to Instagram to share the news, stressing that ITV had made the decision and that he did not want to leave. He went on to say the reason given was financial difficulty with insurance and a need to refresh the show. I've personally seen some clips of Tom Jones on the current season of The Voice and thought that he did an amazing job singing a song and that he was a great addition to the team. So I'd be interested to see who they go for. Last night was the National Television Awards, which is always a fan favourite. It was a night full of glamour and excitement. The Celebrity Traitors was named Best Reality Competition after comedian Alan Carr was revealed to be a traitor in that nail-biting finale. Carr was also surprised with the Special Recognition Award after he was serenaded by Amanda Holden, Paloma Faith, Kate Garraway, Charlotte Church, and David Olusoga. Amanda says the special award was a complete surprise.
7: I've tried not to call him for at least a week, and I ran out onto the red carpet at 6 o'clock, which is unheard of, because I thought if I saw him, I'd say something.
2: I know, and we talk all the time, and we've had rosé together, and that's like truth serum.
7: Oh,
2: we I just mean, can't. Once we had rosé, everything comes out.
7: I know.
2: I know a pin, I know a blood type. This is, I mean, it and I'm hard. There and I see the silhouette and I go, oh, that look, because I never saw you here.
7: No.
2: That's why, because you've got, and I went, oh, that looks a bit like Amanda.
5: I mean, you can't not love Alan Carr, can you? He's fabulous. Former Top Gear host Jeremy Clarkson also won big for his show Clarkson's Farm. The reality docuseries beat At Home with the Furies, Stacey and Joe, and Mortimer and White House Gone Fishing. Clarkson said the win means more than voters know.
6: The people who voted for us, obviously I think it's a great show and that's down to these guys. But I also think they're kind of voting for farmers. I think that they're actually going, my God, it's a difficult job. I mean, most of the people here tonight will be going to an after party and then doing whatever it is orange people do at after parties. Whereas the entire choir is going back to their farms. And I'm going back in a minute to my farm. You can't just leave a farm. You're the same. You can't leave one. So it's like, oh, I'd love to go to the party. Oh, I wouldn't, but, you know, Caleb, I'm sure, would love to go to the after party, but he can't.
7: Yeah.
5: Sir David Attenborough won TV Presenter Prize, but was not at the ceremony to collect the award. He beat other nominees, This Morning host Alison Hammond, Sort Your Life Out star Stacey Solomon, and the Queen of the Traitors, host Claudia Winkleman. In a speech that was read out on Attenborough's behalf, he called on viewers to take action in the fight against climate change. The ceremony was hosted by Joel Dommett for the 6th year in a row. There were also plenty of Love Island stars on the red carpet. I've seen some incredible outfits all over social media, with a fan favourite being Yasmin Hadlow from this year's Love Island series. Speaking of makeover, Park Run for Children is getting an overhaul. £3 million is being invested by the London Marathon Foundation to get more children running. Ben Monsey can tell us more.
8: The foundation's promised £3 million to set up new junior park runs across England. Mike Diaper is one of the directors of the LMF.
9: So why London Marathon Foundation exists is to help inspire people to be active, and particularly children. We do that because when a child is active, they're happier, they feel more connected to their community, their friends, they feel more resilient, their health and their education also benefits. But we also know that less than 50% of children in England are doing the recommended amount of activity each week, and that means they're missing out on all of those great benefits. So that's why we invest in free and simple things like Junior Park Run to help as many more children as possible get active.
8: Over the next 5 years, it's hoped the investment will fund 200 new junior park runs to bring the outdoor running event to 1 million more children. The funding will also expand Park Run Primary, an initiative which links up primary schools with local junior park run events, to more than 5,000 schools. Not sure if you or your child is keen on running? Well, Mike's got an answer for that too.
9: So first of all, you don't have to run. a junior park run. You can walk it, you can hop it. Also, if you're feeling a bit nervous, maybe just go along with your mum, your dad, your carer, and take a look at what's going. You could help organize the first time you go there, and then maybe you'll think, do you know, I actually could do this. So it's not all about running. There's lots of much easier ways of doing a junior park run.
8: The funding announcement builds on an existing partnership which saw the London Marathon award over £1 million to junior park run in 2023.
5: Still to come in the morning report, sticking with sports, a 66-year-old man defied the odds at the Masters Hockey World Cup. And a new scheme lets people with impaired vision view pregnancy scans.
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5: So, speaking to sports fans out there, after that big summer of sport, we're all quite familiar with the Football World Cup. I definitely say some more than others. I paid attention, but I'm maybe not as knowledgeable as some of the other journalists. But what do you know about the Masters Hockey World Cup? Someone who's particularly knowledgeable on the sport is 66-year-old John Barrett from Bristol, who represented England at this year's games. It was a close call to whether John would actually make it to the tournament after he injured the bicep of his right arm. He needed to have surgery before he could compete, but realised quickly that may not be possible. So, he took matters into his own hands and travelled to France to quickly receive the treatment he needed. Morning Report's Holly Hughes spoke to John after winning a gold medal at the Games.
16: Foolishly, I snapped the distal bicep tendon, which is the tendon that holds your bicep in place, and it disappeared up my arm. And I'd always assumed that if you threw some money at a problem, you could solve it. So when I saw the NHS and logged in with them, and they suddenly told me that I couldn't have it fixed within the requisite timescales, I checked. So while I'm in Bristol, I checked two other organisations to see if I could pay privately to get it fixed. Those two organisations were going to take longer than the NHS to fix it. So that concern about not being able to get my arm treated in the UK, either through the NHS or privately, was what led me to go and look elsewhere, in this case in France. So I had the surgery over in Amiens. I was then trussed up like a chicken for 4 weeks, so my arm was strapped to my side and wasn't able to move it for 4 weeks. So I couldn't start my rehab until 4 weeks after the surgery, and then a very gradual escalation in what I was allowed to do with the arm. So I was getting quite agitated about not being able to do all the exercises I wanted to do. And the surgeon and physio said I could commence hockey on the 15th of July, which is about 2.5 weeks before the World Cup started. So the period between April and July for me was very frustrating. But I had to be sensible which is not normally me, and make sure I did the rehab properly so I could get back to a decent level of fitness in time for the World Cup, which I'm glad to say I did.
5: That's incredible. And you won a gold medal as well, didn't you? So that's by far no mean feat at all. So how was that for you? What was that feeling like?
16: It was fantastic. We knocked out our principal rival in the semi-final, which was the England B team. So that was an exciting day. And then we got through to the final and played the Australian side called Southern Cross. It's effectively the Australia B team. And I scored our only goal in a winning World Cup final. So you're only going downhill from there, I think. My wife came out for the last weekend because I said we had a good chance of getting through to the final. But when I scored my goal, she was chatting to some chums. Having gone through the surgery to then to be able to play, to then win and score in the final, you don't get many better days, really, I don't think. So the trials for next season's activities start October through to January, February time. So there's no rest, unfortunately. So my wife has asked me to have a break for a month, which I've agreed to, which is very sensible. Yeah, it's focusing on the World Grandmasters events next year, plus all the stuff, the regional stuff within the UK, plus the EHA Cups, which are plenty to do.
5: Yeah, of course. Do you think there are still more golds in the bag?
16: I don't know. So we won gold at the European Championships last year in Germany, Ludwigsburg, which is how we knew when we saw the people entering the World Cup that we knew we had a good chance to get through to the final here. So world and European champions, it's only downhill from there, I think, isn't it? But I won't stop trying. If my wife was here, she'd say, I know he'll never stop trying till he's dead on the pitch. You need something that keeps you going, don't you? You know, mind, body and spirit. Well, this is the body part, one of the body parts that keeps me going. So, yeah.
5: And a new scheme could mean parents and relatives with impaired vision get to view pregnancy scans for the first time. Tanita Sims has more.
17: Traditional 20-week pregnancy scans will be transformed into 3D printed models of parents and grandparents with sight loss as part of a new pilot scheme. The initiative by Guide Dogs will give those who cannot see ultrasound screens or print-offs the chance to trace the contours of their baby before they arrive. The charity said people with sight loss are often excluded from significant life moments that others take for granted. The scheme, known as First Hello, will allow expectant parents with sight loss and family members with impaired vision to order bespoke tactile sonograms online. Debbie in Piazzi has sight loss, but her daughter Jess is pregnant. This was Debbie's reaction to feeling the sonogram of her grandchild.
18: So that is his 20-week scan.
19: Oh my God.
18: And you can feel it.
19: Yeah, what is that? Is that his head?
18: Yeah. You can feel his little nose.
19: Oh my God. Oh my God.
18: And then if you feel here, that's...
19: Oh, my God, it's making you have goose pimples, actually.
20: Yeah, it's just really, like, unbelievable, because I was so wanted to be part of this, and I couldn't be when you was telling me about it. It's so different.
18: Making me get a bit upset now.
20: No, I so wanted to be, but I couldn't. Is that toes?
18: Yeah, that's his toes in his mouth.
20: Oh, my God. This is amazing. Oh, this is absolutely unbelievable.
17: She says having a vision impairment has made communication difficult for her.
19: Yeah, I mean, if you're out and someone's showing photographs of things, you don't know what they're... You can't keep saying, oh, can you tell me what's in that picture, that picture, that picture, and it just gets boring.
17: Debbie has been invested in Jess's pregnancy journey from the start, but struggled to get involved in key moments.
19: Well, it's 37 years since I last had a baby, so I really, really wanted to see him, and I couldn't. And I often used to say, Jess, I really wish I could come with you, but it's pointless to take someone that would get more benefit out of it.
18: And you actually came down for the 20-week scan
19: And yeah, I remember there wasn't much you could, like, you did, it did feel a bit like I wanted to give you something and I'd give you the piece of paper, but it didn't do as much as it was doing for everyone else.
20: No, nothing.
19: And it was like, it was almost like you were missing out, and now this is
20: amazing.
0: For the initial pilots, around 50 moulds will be available to the public.
5: Well, we've had it all, from Alan Carr to pregnancy scans. And unfortunately, that's it for the morning report. Thank you so much for tuning in, and I'll be back with you tomorrow morning for everything that you might have missed out on. Have a good one.

0: I've looked after my kids since they were born. 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So we made a lasting power of attorney. Now, if I can't speak for myself, they'll speak for me. It's a weight off for all of us, isn't it?
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4: Bringing you the latest information. 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In this week's news, the United Nations has voted in favor of the world map to be redrawn because the size of many countries, especially Africa, was made to look smaller. USA was the only country to vote no.
5: The Assembly will now take a decision on draft resolution entitled Correct the Map, Representation and Promoting Equitable Representation of the World's Region, particularly Africa. In favor, 164. Against 1. Abstentions, 6. Draft resolution is adopted.
4: The UK's Environment Secretary, Angela Eagle, told UK citizens to stock up on food because world disasters created by El Nino will affect everyone. But poor people say they have no money.
6: People desperately would like to go to the shop and buy more food, but they can't. They end up as food banks just to survive the week. How are they going to stockpile?
4: Black achiever Major Stephanie Gibson is a Jamaican-American crimes victim law enforcer who was awarded for her efficient coordinations during a terrorist attack in New Orleans in 2025. Uber has started driverless robo-taxis in London, England. For now, they will still have a driver in the car for emergency purposes. A US jury has found ex-gang member Dwayne Davis guilty for his involvement of the 25-year-old rapper Tupac Shakur.
7: To all of us, to me, Tupac Shakur was an icon, but to that family, Tupac Shakur was a brother, a loved person that was ripped from them 30 years ago.
8: We, the jury in the above entitled case, find the defendant Dwayne Keith Davis as follows. Count one, murder with use of a deadly weapon. Guilty of first degree murder with use of a deadly weapon dated this 31st date of August 2026.
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0: 1979, Clear, and a track called It's Magic, kicking off the show today. Classic jazz, funk and soul all the way. 2 hours of great music for you. Great playlist today. Stick around. You're going to love it. 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

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Loads of Facebook messages to get through in the show. Andrea Carlisle in Alabama in the USA, hello to you. Stephen Dickerson, hi. Selena Tan, one of our longest listeners to the show, I think, in South London. Back to 1984. This is Taboo.

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0: 1985. That's Clear, spelt with three E's, just to be different. And You Got Me Rocking. Classic jazz, funk and soul all the way. My name's Clive Brady. It happens every week on your radio. 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
2: Hi, everyone. 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

way back to 1979, Instant Funk, and a track called Body Shine. Hello, this is Clive Brady with you. Classic jazz, funk and soul all the way. 70s and 80s rare groove. Couple of hellos to do. Ellie Banks. Hello, Ellie. Know you normally listen to the show. Hi to you. Jay Miguel. Thanks for getting in touch on Facebook, Jay. High fashion now. You're the winner. 1982.

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4: What's up, people? This is Omar, and you're listening to Clive Brady, the man.

Absolutely loving that. Bobby Cutchins and a track called Next to Me. This is the classic jazz, funk and soul show. Couple of hellos to do for you. ADB, hello to you. And Kenny Love, nice to speak to you in the week, Kenny. And this is, of course, the jazz, funk and soul show. So now and again, we sneak in a real bit of jazz, some urban jazz for you. Norman Brown, love this. Out and Nowhere.

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0: Billy Ocean, track called Nights, Feel Like Getting Down. Not one of his mainstream tracks, didn't get in the charts in the UK, but I love that track. This is the classic jazz, funk and soul show. It's Clive Brady with you every week on your radio. Couple of hellos to do. Ian Purvis, thanks for getting in touch, Ian. Nigel Harmon, hello to you. And I thought we should sneak in a bit of Geraldine Hunt. Love this tune.
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0: into the second hour of the show with Garfield Fleming. Back to 1981 for that one. Don't send me away. Some more hellos to do today. Jimmy Willis, hello to you. Ian Purvis, Nigel Harmon and John Tusting. All got in touch via Facebook during the week. Search for Clive Brady on Facebook. Love to hear from you in the coming week. Give you a mention on next week's show. This is Jamie Lynn, track called You Ain't Got No Money.
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0: The classic

Well, I found that right down the bottom of my archive record collection, 1983, and a track called Giving It Up. That's Kitty Hayward. This is the classic jazz, funk and soul show, 70s and 80s rare groove, on your radio every week. Hello to Kim Tibbs and Brian Smith. Thanks for getting in touch in the week, guys. Back to 82. This is Climax, track called Don't Hide Your Love.

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definitely one of my favourite bands from the 1980s, Light of the World, and a track called I Can't Stop. Jazz, funk and soul all the way. And don't forget, you can listen again if you'd like to listen to any of my shows again, mixcloud.com/Clive Brady. Love to see you on there. You go all the way back to the very first show and even back to the 1980s. Back to 82 now. Raphael Cameron, track called Can't Get Enough of You. Jazz, funk and soul show with me, Clive Brady.

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A true piece of Brit funk for you, 1982. That's the Dukes and a track called Mystery Girl. 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Jazz, funk and soul all the way. Let's keep things going. 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

Back to 1986, Ruth Dawes, and a track called I Love Only You. It's jazz, funk and soul all the way, your weekly helping of the best music from the 70s and the 80s. Some hellos to do today. Stephen King, George Uma and Sarah Suzanne. Thanks for contacting me on Facebook, guys. Just log into Facebook, look for Clive Brady. I'll give you a name shout next week. Back to 84 now. This is Ronnie McNear, a track called Keep Giving My Love.

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I do like a bit of wind chimes. 1983, track called Festival. Some final Facebook hellos to do on today's show. Walter Benjamin, hello to you. Janice Jackson and Scott Elliott. Thanks for contacting me during the week, guys. Facebook.com, search for Clive Brady. 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Back to 81. This is The Spinners. Can't Shake This Feeling. 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

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This has been the Classic Jazz, Funk and Soul Show. My name's Clive Brady. 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

Hallelujah to the King of Kings, my Lord, my Savior, Holy Spirit. I welcome you in the studio. Flow through the airways, for we need you more than we've ever needed you before. You are worthy of all the praise. Move through the airways. Minister to the hearts of your children. Bring peace, bring joy, bring love. Almighty God, bring oneness. Oh, Father, we need you.

Somebody shout hallelujah. Oh, what a day to lift up the name of Yahshua HaMashiach. What a day, what a day, what a day, what a day, what a day. Want to say a pleasant good morning going out to one and all. How are you? My name is Minister Moonlight. Welcome to Praise Without Limits. The Sweet Harmony Show. Welcome, welcome, welcome. Why don't you text a friend, tweet a friend? And let them know that you have it locked. You have it locked. I want to say a pleasant good morning once again. Good afternoon. Good evening. Good night. Call a friend. Text a friend.

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Oh, whatever you're feeling right now, come on, come on, come on, come on. Ah, lift your hands with me. Ah, hallelujah.

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Are you hearing me? But in the midst of everything, Father, I know you love me. I want to say pleasant good day and condolence going out to Jennifer Clark, Christopher Clark, Michael Clark, and also Lorna. Condolence going out to you. If you have lost a loved one, then I want to say condolence, condolence, condolence.

0: I charge thee therefore before God and the Lord Jesus Christ, who shall judge the...
1: 2 Timothy 4.
0: I charge thee therefore before God and the Lord Jesus Christ, who shall judge the quick and the dead at his appearing and his kingdom. Preach the word. Be instant in season, out of season. Reprove, rebuke, exhort with all longsuffering and doctrine. For the time will come when they will not endure sound doctrine, but after their own lusts shall they heap to themselves teachers having itching ears, and they shall turn away their ears from the truth, and shall be turned unto fables. But watch thou in all things, endure afflictions, do the work of an evangelist, make full proof of thy ministry. For I am now ready to be offered, and the time of my departure is at hand. I have fought a good fight, I have finished my course, I have kept the faith. Henceforth there is laid up for me a crown of righteousness, which the Lord, the righteous judge, shall give me at that day, and not to me only, but unto all them also that love his appearing. Do thy diligence to come shortly unto me, for Demas hath forsaken me, having loved this present world, and is departed unto Thessalonica, Crescens to Galatia, Titus unto Dalmatia. Only Luke is with me. Take Mark and bring him with thee, for he is profitable to me for the ministry. Antichicus have I sent to Ephesus. The cloak that I left at Troas with Carpus, when thou comest, bring with thee. And the books, but especially the parchments. Alexander the coppersmith did me much evil. The Lord reward him according to his works. Of whom be thou ware also, for he hath greatly withstood our words. At my first answer no man stood with me, but all men forsook me. I pray God that it may not be laid to their charge. Notwithstanding, the Lord stood with me and strengthened me, that by me the preaching might be fully known, and that all the Gentiles might hear. And I was delivered out of the mouth of the lion. And the Lord shall deliver me from every evil work, and will preserve me unto his heavenly kingdom, to whom be glory for ever and ever. Amen. Salute Prisca and Aquila and the household of Onesiphorus. Erastus abode at Corinth, but Trophimus have I left at Miletum sick. Do thy diligence to come before winter. Eubulus greeteth thee, and Pudens, and Linus, and Claudia, and all the brethren. The Lord Jesus Christ be with thy spirit. Grace be with you. Amen.
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Especially if you... Blah, blah, blah. Excuse me. Especially if you just lost a loved one. Once again, I want to say condolence going out to Jennifer Clark, Christopher Clark, Michael Clark. They lost their mother, my mother's best friend, Pastor Clark. I tell you something, when mommy passed away, and even before mom passed away, you know, there was a few mothers. Sister Reese was one of them. Eunice Forrester was another that used to call. My goodness, Pastor Clark used to call me, and she used to say, just hang in there, baby. You know, she used to pray with me. And even when mommy passed away, and I really just couldn't leave the house. I didn't want to have a wash. I wouldn't make my bed. I know Pastor Clark can't hear me, but I want to say to everyone, please, especially if you know someone that's lost a loved one, it's hard. Grief is hard. It's hard when you lose someone. It really is hard. Sometimes you just can't make it. I had a friend of mine in Florida, and he said he couldn't work for 2 years when his dad passed. 2 years he couldn't work. So I want to say, reach out to somebody. Please, if you can pick up the phone and call that person and let them know I'm here with you. I am here with you. And I know that Pastor Clark can't hear me because she's gone. She's gone to be with the Lord. The scripture says to be absent from this body and to be present with the Lord. Ah, I'm telling you. God truly kept her. She finished her course. She did what the Lord had called her to do. So rest in peace, Pastor Clark. Rest in peace. Adassa, rest in peace. Yvonne Douglas, rest in peace. Sherman, my God. Stuart, rest in peace. Denniston Stewart, rest in peace. Christopher Douglas, rest in peace.

0: Get up, queen. 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
1: My brother, Christopher Stewart, sent me this. 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Thank you so much.
0: Your heart was breaking. You lost pieces of yourself trying to keep everybody else whole. But look at you. 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
2: Moonlight? I lost myself trying to love him.
3: Whether you are a male or a female, you've gone through divorce, you've gone through hurt, you've gone through a breakthrough. I was watching something, I think it was yesterday, it came up on my page, and this woman said, 15 years, and I said, my God, that's a long time. That's a long time. Listen to the words, my God. This is my testimony. I'm telling you, listen to the words. I'm going to pull it up in a minute. But when I heard this, I said, my gosh, this woman must have... Ah, Father, listen to the words of this. Before I forget, Rob Rose, what, how are you and wifey?
2: I lost myself trying to love him. Gave too much, stayed too long, kept calling wrong things right just to keep him in my life. But I'm not that woman anymore.

0: You don't know what this song, my gosh, this woman must have met. I don't know if I spoke to her and she decided to put every word. Listen. Listen. I finally found my peace.
1: Gave too much, stayed too long, kept calling wrong things right, just to keep them in my life.
0: Don't criticize, don't criticize, just pray. Never know what somebody's going through, huh?

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Hallelujah. Want to say a pleasant good day going out to one and all. My name is Minister Moonlight, DJ Moonlight. All right. Why don't you text a friend? Why don't you call a friend and let them know that you have it locked to Praise Without Limits?

0: The first track that you just heard was Hallelujah. This track is Every Knee. Every Knee Shall Bow.
1: Mountains bow and oceans quake.
0: Right after this, we're going to go into the house. The house gospel. How are you guys doing? Want to say pleasant good day, good morning, good afternoon, good evening, good night. How are you? And all right? Chicken George.
1: Jesus reigns.
0: Chicken, happy birthday.

0: I said, how do you explain the sun to someone who can't see? If, when you are talking to a person who is not a Christian, you are talking to someone who is categorically blind. Uh-huh. And I remember in a poem, I said, how do you explain the sun to someone who can't see?
1: Yes.
0: If no one has ever seen the sun, then that means even in my explanation of the sun, that requires patience.
1: Uh-huh.
0: They don't know what you're talking about. All they know is darkness. And so even their assessment of the darkness to them makes more sense than your like confession of the light. Uh-huh. Not only in this conversation do I need to be patient, do I need to have empathy, I also need to be prayerful.
1: Uh-huh.
0: Because it means that I am actually participating with God in helping them see, but I'm not God. In their case, the God of this world has blinded the minds of unbelievers to keep them from seeing the light of the gospel of glory of Christ. So when you preach the gospel to your family, to your cousin, and you don't understand why they don't get it, it's because they're blind.
1: Yeah.
0: Like the enemy is keeping them from seeing Jesus and what you're saying. However, comma, Paul says, what we proclaim is not ourselves, but Jesus Christ as Lord, with ourselves as servants for Jesus' sake. Meaning,
1: uh-huh,
0: when we preach Jesus. We don't preach law, we preach Jesus. We don't preach prosperity, we preach Jesus.
1: Uh-huh.
0: We don't preach hell and damnation unless it's a part of what happens when you reject Jesus.
1: Yeah.
0: Making Jesus the centerpiece of our preaching is our call. God, who said, let light shine out of darkness, that's Genesis, has shown

shone in our hearts to give. That's a grace, that's a gift. The light of the knowledge of the glory of God in the face of Jesus Christ. Preaching the gospel is the means by which God gives people the ability to see him. So it means that sight is a gift and a grace that comes by preaching the gospel. So you can't just say, oh, well, I can't save nobody. No, God has set you on mission because he wants to use you to bring light.

wanna say a pleasant good day. Good day, good day, good day. Going out to Sister Reese, Sister Eunice Forrester. Pleasant good day going out to you. To all the mothers, the fathers in Zion, wanna say pleasant good day going out to you. Never forget, nothing is more powerful than prayer. Nothing is stronger than faith. Nothing is greater than our Yeshua HaMashiach, our Lord and Savior. Please remember to pray for your children, pray for your teenagers. Have your devotion. I think I've said this before, and I used to see this flyer when I lived in America, and it said, a family that prays together stays together. I'm sure you can take 5 minutes and hold hands with your children, mom, dad, even the dog, right? And just have that 5 minutes prayer while your children are sleeping. Go in the room and pray for them. Psalms 91, if you don't know how to pray, just like how you're talking to a friend, just say, Father, I give my children to you. I cut my children to you. I pray that you will give your angels charge over them, and that you, Almighty, will be a shepherd. Because your Psalms 23 says, the Lord is my shepherd, I shall not want. Psalms 27 says, the Lord is my light and my salvation. Whom shall I fear? Pray over your children. Pray over your teenagers. They're not too big. And if you can't talk to your teenagers, then something's wrong. Something is wrong. Remember those that are incarcerated. Please, I beg you, send them a card. Send them £10, £5, whatever you can. But just remember them. Visit, visit, visit. And also remember those in the nursing homes, those that live by themselves. Please, I beg you in the name of our Lord to remember those that are single, those, especially the elderly. Let's just look out for the elderly, all right?

track is called My Savior by Artwork. I absolutely love their music. Wow. If you had a birthday last week, want to say happy belated. And if you have a birthday coming up this week, want to say happy birthday.

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Somebody say, praise is what I do.

0: 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Lighty, what happened to you?
1: Well, nothing's a going on, nothing's a going on. But you know something? I had to tell you something. I've been tuning into DJ Moonlight.
0: That's

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Call a friend and tell a friend they come. 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Call a friend and tell

Those that are grieving, this is one of the songs that I like to dedicate. They've gone, but they will never be forgotten. They will always be on our minds. They will always be in our hearts. So once again, I want to say condolence to the Clark family and anyone else that's grieving, that's lost a loved one.

I just saw something. And, you know, tomorrow's not promised to any of us. Doesn't matter whether you're rich, you're poor. Doesn't matter what you have in life, because you can't take it with you. Believe in me, no matter what you've accumulated in this life, you can never take it with you. So I say tomorrow's not promised to any of us. And I'm saying Jesus is knocking at your heart door. Will you let him in? Revelations 3:20 says, "Behold, I stand at the door and knock. Will you let him in?"

I don't know if you heard the passing of Dolly Parton. I just want to play this. This is absolutely beautiful. Too afraid of what might show up while you're dreaming. Dolly Parton. God only knows.

Pakistan, Pakistan featuring Nicole Simmons. 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This is Pepper Sound featuring Nicole Solomon. Excuse my manners.

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Created originally for the devil and his angels, it's where those who reject God face judgment and eternal punishment. But it was never meant for us. Jesus offers a way out. Choose him, follow him, and live with purpose and hope. According to the Bible, hell is a place of eternal fire, darkness, and separation from God. Created originally for the devil and his angels, it's where those who reject God face judgment and eternal punishment. But it was never meant for us. Jesus offers a way out. Choose him, follow him, and live with purpose and hope.

beautiful picture to stand outside, and what that means is people are dropping dead left, right and centre. Some are sick, some are not sick, but you don't know when it's your turn. I don't know. As I said earlier, tomorrow's not promised to any of us. But the most important thing is your relationship with Adonai, your relationship with Yeshua, your relationship with the Lord Jesus Christ. That man, you know, the man that died on the cross that you may have life. Yes, that man. It's not his will that any of us perish. John 3:16 says, for God so loved the world that he gave his only begotten son, that whosoever believeth on him should not perish,

0: Joan Fleming's.
1: It's the sweetest name.
0: I have one more after this. So I want to say to somebody, there's power in his name, there's healing in his name, there's deliverance in his name. He's knocking at your heart door. He is knocking at your heart door. I don't know if I ever told you before, when I was younger, I think I was probably about, oh, you scared me. Hi, Denko. Okay. Sorry, Denko just walked in. I had my eyes closed. Yeah, what I was saying, when I was younger, I had this dream, and I dreamt that where my mom lived down in Edgbaston, it's like a gully, and I remember seeing everybody in white, all white, and I was running after God, and I was like, wait for me, and I was crying and screaming, and he said no, and he said my name, and he said, Moonlight, it's too late, and I was like, no, please, wait for me, and he turned around, and he said, Moonlight, it's too late, and I was screaming and running after God, running after everybody. This was a dream. And I kept saying, no, wait for me, please. And I'm crying and running after God, running after the people. And he just turned around very softly and said, it's too late.

This should be the last one for me, God willing, God willing, God willing, because tomorrow's not promised to any of us. But I just want you to know that I love you and there's nothing that you can do about it, God.

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0: 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Big talk about man, Genesis man.
1: Yes, sir.
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0: 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And Mental as Anything
1: got to number 3 in the charts, spent 13 weeks there. It was released on the 17th of February 1987. Live it up.

0: The world's number one rock group, Mick Jagger, Keith Richard, Brian Jones and Bill Wyman with Charlie Watts and Ron Wood. On the 24th of April 1971, Brown Sugar from the Rolling Stones themselves got to number two in the charts and stayed there for 13 weeks.
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The 25th of April 1987, You're the Voice got as high as number 6 in the charts.

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0: Yes, chairman of the board, Superior 70s Soul Group, fronted by distinctive singer-songwriter Norman General Johnson, born the 28th of May 1944 in Virginia. That was a great track, You've Got Me Dangling on a String, 14th of November 1970, and it got in the charts at number 5 and stayed there for 13 weeks.
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And here's Dollar.

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3: Father Ken, I are the general.

huge lyrics come in and we done play some instrumental sounds and keep the thing going. Got me always say me like start me show it some instrumental and then we play the Black Stones, Rich Man, Poor Man, Daughter, you know. So we play some instrumental by the man himself, Mr. Alvin Davis. I remember him have a album out there, you know. Peer Ants. So I want to check it out. Alright. So all of the birthday people, them big up on yourself. Daddy Stones, I hear I miss your birthday. We shall be there the celebration, but I saw the thing set. And I shouldn't saw the thing go, but I saw it go. You don't know it go? Alright. Easy. Yes, Leon Blackstones. JB, hope you're holding out alright, my brother. You sound lively, you know? Yeah, just keep the flag flying. You don't know anything, man. AJ! Sir AJ, courtesy of the Black Stones, and originally chosen few. You don't know it going on one family. Easy. Music is the thing that binds us together, no matter about the weather. And with some of us, we just keep doing music forever. We don't know the thing go. So circle, be still and know that I've got the pill for your fever and chill. Alright. So I'm not going to bore out the thing with the whole part talking, you know, because I don't know music is my occupation. You know? It's good for meditation. Great for inspiration.

listening to yours truly. You're listening to yours truly, man, Mr. Ravers, right here, Reggae on the Radar, all right?

So you don't know I was this. I like a thing in a guan, some of the kind of, you know, this attracted a while ago. So right now, you know, I have my undivided attention now, musically speaking. Alright, so my story with this so far on the radar. So we're going to some Alvin Davis instrumentally. Also the man Mr. Dean Fraser. They want to put the vice of the one and only, the Black Stones. Then we're bringing in the one and only Miss Amanda J. Christus and the Sounds of Melodies way over yonder with an instrumental version by the man Alvin himself. Sweet Bitter Love. Yeah, then we'll play instrumental there with Alvin. But this was the instrumental we're supposed to play, all right, people. See, so we're there now. And everything, Chris and Curry. Yes, truly. Star Ravers, anything called Reggae on the Radar. So make we quick kick it off, you know, don't you?

Make it out, Genesis Radio. We're all gonna make it one day. The pressures of the system make us lose around. Oh yeah, we all gonna make it one day. This is Emma Moses, and you're now listening to Genesis Radio, Birmingham. Fire.

get right back into the swing of things. All right, so we finish up with the Black Stones and a version from AJ Franklin and the Chosen Few. Something to be the man called AJ Franklin once more.

girl now has played special request for Lady Jackie in remembrance of her father. All right, rest in peace. And you listen to The Lonely Man. As we move and groove right here, reggae music on the radar. Yes, truly, Mr. Ravers. Voice of the man called Frenchie King right now.

new thing by Clary and Jen, I'll give it a spin. All right, sin. I remember, you know, if life was a thing that money could have buy, Rockefeller would have still there alive, because at 12 heart him buy and him still dead. You see what I say?

Yes, I'm giving the girls a shake because the Crisod and Cornflakes right about now. A lady that time I had the pleasure of interviewing on the program once before. I'm going to play.

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0: As we move and groove, like I said, the girls them have this the girls them have the megaphone right about now, you know. In comes, well, I know the Miss Nikki Sweet, bring her in.

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Right now, Mr. Lindell, big up yourself. But I play one of your production right now, you know? Featuring a lady like Sophia J. Yeah, man, me I play all of the ladies, them in a way. The music them come into me, so me I feature them and big them up. So me I say, yeah, man, Sophia J.

Big up all of the producer, them and the artist, them send them music in, you know, see it. I'm going to play them proudly, you know, see it. I'll play one more from Sophia J, all right? This one is brand new. So Lindell, big up yourself.

Fear J. Jermaine Jackson, Do What You Do. Fantastic rendition. Played by yours truly, man, Mr. Ravers. Reggae music on the radar. Genesis Radio from the city of Birmingham Town in the UK. Going out to the world. Amanda J. Christos and the Sounds of Melodies. They'll give all the ladies the megaphone right now, you know. Saying, I'll play around four more ladies song, and you don't know me always have fun in the home straight hour. All right? Me do my thing. All right?

That one I'm a schoolmate from New York. Just log on, Mr. Walker. Big up yourself, Grasshopper. What you mean, man?

Yeah, man. I mean, I tell you, say, in a week, or this week, or next week, I hope to have this lady on the program. And we have got through the repertories of our parents, because our parents was both one of the biggest group we have about here, you know. The Marvels, a lot of people might remember them, some might not remember them. And she come a long time when she come join the Marvels and also solo her career and thing. I tell her, she is wicked in every way.

0: bring them back in a reggae fashion, cause reggae rule the world. Hear what them want to say.
1: Oh, crazy.
0: 400 years they might try to keep down reggae and reggae still forward. Alright. So me have one and only me get from the one and only Stingray.

next artist, no Ras Manase. Manas is and him send me an album, so I go play a track off of it, you know. Alright, you know, don't know. And the Rasia, I hope same can come on the program next Thursday night, yeah? With your permission, alright? Cool.

this now, good a little talk you know. So I don't know my bridge in Irems, upon the north coast side of Jamaica there. Yeah, man, a place named Galena. Seen Idlewild. So him might tell me say now, we make the people them know say, right? Him have furnished apartment. Some studio apartment, yeah, furnished and ready for rent. Minimum 6 months or more. So if anybody got Jamaica and them need a little place or something for rent for a portion of time, you can get in touch with IREMS. You understand? You have your own apartment, you pay your own utility bills in Idlewild, Galena, St. Mary. Contact number 876-990-6113. You hear me? I go going again, say if you don't want a long-term apartment for rent while you not do some business or anything in Jamaica. Or even a stay, but the minimum stay is 6 months. Yeah? You can contact IREMS. Yeah? 876-990-6113. And remember, that's Idlewild, Galena, St. Mary, on the North Coast. You understand what I say? Loud and clear, you know, hear me. Black stones right now.

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1: Brings back memories just to see that little red rose.
0: Well, big up all of the people that have been tuned to yours truly right about now, saying, I don't know. All right, so I'm going to show the item something, you know. Big up yourself, Specsaver. Specky. I'm going to listen to yours truly right now. I see him post a thing by Instagram, right? Hear this now. He asks a question, people, and him say, if 7 days in a week, and it's 52 weeks in a year, how comes 365 days make up the year? Because 7 times 52 don't come to 365. So, anybody know the answer and have my number? Send it on, me can give it to Specky, because it's a big question, because I check you out too. And I tell you, at 364 days me get. All right, so I know where the one come from, and also the other one for the leap year. He's, you know.

people them we in tune to yours truly all night, you know. Yeah, man. Lady Jackie, man called Jeremiah Glasses, Mr. Walker. Rasmana says, Amanda G, Grasshopper. You know, see it. Yeah, man. Baba J, big up yourself, my youth. Sandra, Nikki. Boy, me I tell you enough, you know, and I don't know. Me not go try name out everybody because the line go down. Maureen, big up yourself. All right. The line go down on it, go down on it, go down on it, go down. So all I know, so them tune in to you. Big up yourself, big man, Chocho. Yeah, man. All of the people that we know, so don't tune in to yours truly, you know, see it. Principal and Miss Chill. And Miss Chin, big up on yourself. Valerie, yeah, man, enough respect. All right. Irems, blessed love. All the way down in St. Mary, them are out. Yeah, man. Mama Jolie, pick up yourself. You know, see it about time. Olipa. Shy girl, respect from early out. Yeah, right? Olipa people, you know. I go down and listen to all them here. You know, see it. We have Jimmy Scray. Jimmy, what's the city of Ilagan, my youth? Bless up yourself, man. All right? All of the people, the mighty. Yeah. Easy. Maka. Long time I don't hear from you, you know. You slide in on the radar, Mr. Blake. Pick up yourself. All right, seeing. We don't know, so we are pushed down now to the finality of the thing, you know. So, I'm going to play one by special request. That one of them remaster and resend it out again. I think a GG production from the Cool Roller from Time Gone By.

All right, my peeps, so you don't know the clock on the wall, so it's time to go. So I really want to know, did you appreciate the show? Because you know if you wouldn't dig it, I wouldn't do it. I'm from that special place in the bottom of my heart. I want to say many thanks to each and every one for listening. You know, say thank you for listening, because boy, I don't know how to put up with me, because sometimes I find it hard to put up with myself, but I have to say, blessed love and thanks, you know, see, give thanks to life. All right, and do remember, next Thursday night, with your permission, we can do it again, same way. But before that, again, with your permission, remember, Sunday night, we have the thing called Rockaway Sundays, where, you know, see it, we dig deep and come up sweet. So shall you know, see it? Yeah, man, memories of certain things, you know. We go down memory lanes. We do all sort of things. Yeah, rock steady, soft tune, Rockaway Sunday. That's why we name it so. You understand, which is each and every Sunday night right here on Genesis Radio. Many thanks to each and everyone once again. I'm going to leave you now with Mandelroy Wilson. And bless up yourself. Lady Cherry Bay, respect maximum, all right?

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Dom Belicious starting off the show with obviously Dance Like David. Now, today's show is mainly reggae orientated, but I just got to start with this because I'm feeling good.

And before I continue any further, let's do a little bit of housekeeping. So big hey hey to Queen Wendy Rex, King Chicken George and Duke Big Bad Boy Winter. How you all doing? I'm glad to be back.

and you'll be hearing a little bit more from him in a duet later on. And if you only just joined me, you are tuned into DLD, the Dance Like David show with me, Jazzy P. Bigging up everybody on Mixcloud and on air. Hope you're all doing well. Right back now, got the Bible in my hand with Theo and Dean Torrey.

0: although it's been a very useful tool. Unfortunately, the internet helps this kind of stuff go on. Watch your children, watch what they're doing, make sure you keep an eye. Now, I'm going to do a little special here on Lieutenant Stitchy. So first and foremost, this is Trap Real Life Story, then you're going to hear A Life Transformed.
1: Yeah, this is a ghetto team. Well, all the man them with the zinc fence and the bulldogs, you don't know. Hey, hear me good now? Hey, this is Stitch's real life story, yeah? Up close and personal. Hey, it's a serious thing.

In the world of dance hall, few stories are as surprising and inspiring as that of Lieutenant Stitchy. Once known for electrifying stages and delivering energetic hits that defined an era, he later made a life-changing decision that shocked many fans, stepping away from fame to become a pastor. His journey is not just about music, but about transformation, purpose, and faith. How does a dance hall star take such a dramatic turn in life? Every powerful life story has a beginning that feels almost ordinary. For Lieutenant Stitchy, that beginning was in Spanish Town, Jamaica, where Cleveland Lyng was born on September 29, 1965. Raised in a stable middle-class household, his early years were shaped by discipline and education. Before music became his career, he actually followed a completely different path. Cleveland studied at G.C. Foster College of Physical Education and Sport, and later worked as a high school teacher in Spanish Town. In the classroom, he taught biology, physical education, English, and West Indian history. His confident speaking style and clear communication made him stand out, earning him the nickname, The Governor. Ironically, that same confident delivery would later become one of his biggest strengths as a dance hall performer. But even while teaching, music was slowly becoming part of his life. During the late 1970s and early 1980s, he began performing on local sound systems around Spanish Town, experimenting with stage names like Ranking Citrus before eventually adopting the name Lieutenant Stitchy. His performances quickly gained attention because of his witty storytelling, clever wordplay, and unusually thoughtful lyrics for the dance hall scene at the time. By the late 1980s, his career started gaining real momentum. In 1987, he released his debut album, Great Ambition, with King Jammy, which helped introduce him to a wider audience. Not long after, he made history by signing with Atlantic Records, becoming one of the first dancehall artists to secure a deal with a major international label. Albums such as The Governor, 1989, Wild Jamaican Romances, 1991, and Rude Boy, 1993, expanded his reach, while songs like Dress to Impress even appeared on the Billboard charts, a rare achievement for dancehall artists at the time. Throughout the early 1990s, he remained active, releasing dozens of singles, collaborating with artists like Mad Cobra and Beanie Man, and touring internationally. By the mid-1990s, he had already built a solid reputation as one of Jamaica's most articulate and entertaining DJs. Then came the moment that changed everything. In August 1997, while traveling to perform at Reggae Sumfest, Stitchy survived a serious car accident. The experience forced him into deep reflection about his life and purpose. Combined with the emotional impact of losing his mother 2 years earlier, the accident became a turning point that redirected his entire career. Instead of continuing on the same path, he chose a new direction, faith. Stitchy embraced Christianity and began focusing on gospel reggae, gradually dropping the lieutenant title as his music shifted toward messages of spirituality and transformation. From the late 1990s into the 2000s, his career entered a new phase centered on inspiration and ministry. Albums such as Raw Episode, 1999, Ghetto Soldier, 2000, and Kingdom Ambassador, 2004, reflected this change, blending reggae rhythms with powerful messages about faith and personal growth. Later projects like Real Life Story, 2007, and Serious Message, 2010, continued building his reputation as one of the pioneers of gospel reggae music. Even decades into his career, he continued creating. In 2019, he released Masterclass, his 22nd studio album produced largely by Manu Digital, bringing together modern reggae sounds with spiritual storytelling and reaching audiences, particularly in Europe. Over the years, he also received recognition from organizations such as Jaria and the International Reggae and World Music Awards, honoring his lasting influence on reggae and dancehall culture. In the 2000s, however,
his public activity slowed due to serious health challenges, including a brain hemorrhage that limited new recordings and performances. Even so, Stitchy continues to focus on pastoral work and encouraging communities through faith, proving that his impact goes far beyond music alone. And after such a remarkable journey, from teacher to dance hall star to gospel messenger, one question naturally comes to mind. Where does Lieutenant Stitchy live today? And what does his life look like away from the stage? Long-term care and rehabilitation facility. As of early 2026, the reggae pioneer is currently living in a long-term care and rehabilitation facility in Jamaica, where he has been receiving specialized medical support since late 2024 after suffering a severe brain hemorrhage. While the exact name of the rehabilitation center has not been publicly disclosed, mainly to protect his privacy, the purpose of the facility is clear: to help him regain strength, stability, and communication step by step. From what supporters and occasional updates suggest, his days are now centered around recovery. The facility provides post-acute rehabilitation care, including physiotherapy sessions, speech therapy, and daily mobility exercises designed to rebuild physical strength. Even small changes, such as improved stability while using a wheelchair or responding vocally to conversations, have been described by close supporters as meaningful signs of progress. For someone who once commanded festival stages, these steps may seem modest, but in the world of recovery, they represent real victories. Before these recent health challenges, Stitchy had lived a relatively stable life between Jamaica and Canada. For many years, he held Canadian citizenship and spent significant time there, balancing ministry work, music projects, and family life. At the same time, he maintained strong ties to his roots in Spanish Town, Jamaica, where he also had a home and remained closely connected to the community that shaped his early career. During the late 1980s and early 1990s, he released several projects under major labels such as Atlantic Records, including albums like The Governor and Rude Boy. Over the years, he has released more than 15 albums, later continuing his catalog with gospel projects such as Masterclass in 2019. Touring. During the peak of his dance hall years in the late 1980s and 1990s, Stitchy performed frequently at concerts, reggae festivals, and sound system events around the world, including appearances linked to Reggae Sumfest and other international stages. Even after his conversion to gospel music in 1997, he continued performing at faith-based festivals and cultural events. In recent years, however, these appearances have slowed significantly due to his health challenges. When people speak about the life of Lieutenant Stitchy, they often mention the music, the transformation, and the faith. But another important part of his story is the quiet humanitarian work he has supported since turning his life toward ministry in the late 1990s. Philanthropy. One of the key ways he has contributed is through humanitarian and educational initiatives connected to Friends for Life outreach. Since around 2005, he has participated in programs connected to the organization's training and education division, using his platform to support initiatives focused on education, youth development, and spiritual guidance. His involvement in these efforts reflects the broader mission of his pastoral work and aligns with the honorary doctorate in international humanitarian law he received in 2021. In recent years, however, the conversation around charity has taken on a different meaning. Following the severe brain hemorrhage he suffered in 2024, much of the charitable attention surrounding Stitchy has come from the incredible support he has received from the reggae and gospel music community. Rather than running large charitable foundations himself, the veteran artist has become the recipient of collective support from friends, fellow musicians, and fans who recognize his influence and legacy. One notable example came from the Bounty Foundation, founded by dance hall icon Bounty Killer. In October 2024, the foundation, working alongside reggae superstar Shaggy, donated $10,000 to help cover some of Stitchy's medical and rehabilitation expenses.
The foundation has long supported Jamaican artists facing health challenges, and their contribution highlighted the respect Stitchy holds within the industry. Another important effort came from within his own family. In September 2024, his wife, Sophia Lang, launched a GoFundMe campaign titled Support Stitchy's Rehabilitation Journey. The campaign aimed to raise approximately $100,000 to assist with long-term care, therapy, and rehabilitation following his medical emergency. Support poured in from fans and members of the music community who wanted to help ensure that the legendary artist received the care he needed. Perhaps the most powerful display of solidarity came through benefit events organized by fellow musicians. One of the most widely discussed was the Hearts and Hands charity concert, organized by members of Jamaica's gospel music community in October 2024. The event brought together artists, pastors, DJs, and fans in a shared effort to support Stitchy's recovery. Reports indicated that the event and related donations helped raise significant funds. Figures as high as $600,000 were mentioned across various reports, demonstrating just how deeply respected he remains across multiple music communities. Individual artists also stepped forward. Reggae singer Richie Stevens, for example, contributed a personal donation of $5,000, while other fundraising gatherings continued into late 2025, bringing together both gospel and secular musicians. These gestures reveal something powerful. Beyond the stage and beyond the music industry, Stitchy is seen as a mentor, a pioneer, and a spiritual voice whose influence spans generations. In many ways, this wave of support reflects the same values he spent decades promoting: faith, community, and compassion. The love coming from the reggae and gospel worlds shows that his legacy goes far beyond hit songs or albums. It lives in the people he inspired. Personal life. Today, at around 60 years old, the life of Lieutenant Stitchy has entered a quieter and more challenging chapter. Standing firmly beside him through this difficult time is his wife, Sophia Lang, who has become both his primary caregiver and his voice to the outside world. Beyond the health challenges, Stitchy remains a devoted family man. He is reported to be the father of three children, and family continues to play an important role in keeping his spirit strong during recovery. Friends and supporters often describe him as someone who draws strength from both his loved ones and his deep spiritual beliefs. Before the health crisis, his everyday life was much simpler and closely connected to music and faith. Unlike many entertainers who thrive on constant attention, he has long described himself as someone who appreciates solitude. In his own words, he has always felt different and special, a mindset that helped shape his transition from dancehall star to gospel messenger. Even today, that same sense of faith and personal reflection remains central to his life. Supporters continue to hope that with time, care, and determination, Lieutenant Stitchy will keep moving forward, one step at a time.

0: I remember when I went to church, I used to go to Sunday school, and I used to have my little pink tambourine with matching ankle socks on a Sunday. It was lovely.
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0: Judith Gale.

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Congratulations, Mr. and Mrs. Noel.

0: Yo, yo, this is me, Mr. Goldie, and I'm just chilling right here, man, with Jazzy P taking you back and forth in time. Yes, me, Mr. Goldie. TWC, Task Crew, Metalheads, all the way, baby. Keep it locked here with Jazzy P.
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This is Papa San, got another one from him, and also Junior Tucker, remember that Don't Test? 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

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That was Yada and Adahehi with, as you heard, Boku. Now we're going to change the pace, take it down. Another one for Papa-san, God and I.

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17: Introducing Big John New Thousand, the one-man juggling machine. Out of Birmingham, UK, music is what we do all day. Every day.

So I want to say greetings to all the world in this life, and welcome to another episode of the Dancehall Explosion. So you don't know, it's a good night, good evening, good afternoon, good morning to all the fans checked in from all walks of life. Yeah man, it's another weekend, so you know the tingo. We're there live in living colors. Feature some songs to the

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1: The best part about music.
0: An interlude.
1: The best part about music is that it doesn't have to stay in one lane. You know, life isn't just one emotion. Every heartbeat has a different rhythm, and every season have a different breeze.

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Hey, Big John, everybody knows, say, you are the best, best. Hey, Ashensia representing for John.

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That's 105 New Street, Piccadilly Arcade, Birmingham City Centre, alright?

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1: Upsetta. You ever find a woman that just...
0: Yeah, my brother, we call Capital D.
1: So,
0: and we send him on the road.

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Tropical reunion. And later with George Nixon, Portland reunion over there at Brizzy's.

0: Crucial and the whole team. 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
1: How can I
0: bless up yourself? We have a nice look of vibes around there.
1: How can I
0: pick up Sarge from New York? Brother of Arrows. Remember Arrows from

And you know, pull up that song there. You know me for tell you this too. When we was youths back in the day and we used to go and dance. Not many youths used to go and dance, you know. I was one of them. Robbie Levi was another one. And you used to have a next youth with him, Andel. You see me, I say big up Andel. Anyway, you're there. Junior Quaker was our next one. Me never really used to see a whole heap of youth there dance at them time there. We are talking about Digbeth Civic Hall. Yeah, I listen sound like Quaker City and Zion, Jashaka, Coxon and them sound there. Yeah, it wasn't many youths used to go out the road them time there. Them couldn't go out the road.

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Hailing from over them side, the Toronto, Canada. Years when I hear from the brother, I used to send me records back in the day, vinyl them. 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We're talking about the artist with name Cardinal Official. We remember the artist there. Well, here he is, makes a return for 2026, featuring Nesta Panawanya. You are.

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1: I'm here telling
0: for the reggae lovers, the one drop, Rubber Dub fans, them.
1: So we have to give thanks to the president.
0: A segment here we go for the rhythm series, them. It's known as Holy Danger Rhythm.
1: I want to walk on, you know.
0: From Maria Smith, Mr. Melody here. Snatch.

0: gonna be over there in Birmingham City Center. Look, I'ma tell you about it.
1: Me attack.
0: Night call. Daytime event called Rockaway.
1: I mean, no, no, but nothing else.
0: Big up to the people who know saying for the carnival this weekend.
1: We're not sure about nothing else.
0: Where they go, Leeds Carnival.

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Greetings, Soul Shackers. Here we are again, back in the shack. Nothing like a good shacking for 3 hours, right? Oh, it's lovely to be back with you. I hope you've had a good week since we last met. Hope you're well and having a good day. If not, then hopefully I can make you feel better, because for the next 3 hours, I'm here to play you the very best in R&B and soul. Starting off very, very up-tempo. As always, make sure your blood's flowing properly. Make sure your circulation's okay. Hope you haven't eaten a big meal before you came into the Soul Shack. Otherwise, you know, it might not be very good for you for the next hour or so. Then for kind of the middle part of the show, we wind it down a little bit, and then we end up in the G zone. That's always a great place to be. And of course, you can contact the Soul Shack, soulshack365@gmail.com, or tweet at Sean Mulby. I would love to hear from you, whether I'm broadcasting or not. I'll always be glad to hear from you. And don't forget, you can catch me on Mixcloud anytime. The show is going back on Mixcloud for about 100 years. Because I'm quite old, you know. Yeah, give it a go. They're all there. Absolutely fab. Now then, I'd like to say a very special hi to Mr. George Littlejohn in North Carolina. Hello to you, my darling. Hope you're well. Chicken George not with us. He's otherwise occupied. Big hi to PJ and TJ, the Ultimate Radio Crew. Hello to you guys. Hope you're all well over there. All at 247 Disco Heaven, Mr. P. Turner. I hope you're well, sir. Hope everything is good with you. Peter Sharp and Betty and everybody over there, hope you're all well. Big hi to the Peachtree Crew. And of course, the big boss lady, Beverly. Hope you're well, my darling. I haven't spoken to you in ages. Big hi to Awesome Al and the Awesome Al Radio Crew. Chicken George and the Genesis Radio Crew from Birmingham City. Hello. And also, last but not least, of course, the very gorgeous, very funny and fabulous broadcaster, Sam Smith from ASSK Radio. Welcome to you, sir. I hope you're well. Hope everything is good. Big hi to Marjorie and Errol in Starport, Andrew Roberts, Janet from Stafford, Big John. Hello to you, sir. Yeah, you pop up every now and again. Nice to see you. And also Tony T, thank you very much for getting in touch. Starting off with a track from the Jacksons, as it's Michael Jackson's birthday on the 29th of August 1958. Of course, no longer with us. This is Style of Life, from the album The Jacksons in 1976. Welcome. It's great to be here. I'm so excited.

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Style of Life. Nobody wants you with your wishy-washy waist, don't you know that? Born on the 29th of August 1958, Michael Jackson. No longer with us. I love this tune. Oh.

0: from 2021. That's Alvin Garrett. Did you hear his gorgeous voice just now? Oh, isn't it a sexy voice he's got? Ooh. And he dropped into the Soul Shack. Thank you, sir. I feel highly honoured. From 2021, from the album The Likeness of Love Deluxe. That's It Feels So Good, and I hope you're feeling so good in the Soul Shack. And if not, I hope you'll be absolutely pumped up to the max by the end of it. If you would like to hear something, soulshack365@gmail.com or tweet at Shel Morbit, and I'll see what I can do for you.
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Welcome, darlings. Make yourselves not very comfortable.

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It's one of my favourites right now. And it's on all over the place. George Little John, hello. Big eye to the North Carolina crew. I've got a great track for you later.

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Let me know you're around and if there's anything I can play for you. In the meantime, you'll have to put up with the rubbish I've selected, won't you? Like it or lump it. I'm so excited. I've got such good tunes for you today. Too many good tunes.

Omar's sounding really fabulous at the moment. From the album The Renaissance Begins, Volume 1 from 2016, the British Collective there with Romantic. I can be romantic if you want. In the G-Zone, right? I'm going to be romantic in the G-Zone.

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1: Born on the 23rd of August 1979, Bilal.

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And the one thing I didn't tell you was, I play this for two reasons. One, because I knew George Little John would absolutely love it. And two, because this is my first of two of my stress busters that I heard this week while I was working from home.

From 1989 now, David Peaston. Two wrongs don't make it right. You better believe it.

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What a gorgeous voice he has.

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One Mile from Paradise. 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

from 1990. That's Robbie Michaels from the album of the same name. 1 mile from paradise. I hope you're not that far away from paradise right now. I'm definitely in paradise. When I'm playing music like this, I am definitely in paradise. And you know what? Before I open the Soul Shack for you every week, I'm so excited about what I'm going to share with you. Honestly, I really am. I'm most happy when I'm playing fabulous tracks like this for you.

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From Eric Benet's album, The Co-Star, from this year, and that is Change. I'm loving that. Oh, I'm so excited. I've got so much good music for you. If there's anything you'd like to hear, soulshack365@gmail.com or tweet @ShelMorby.

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1: Just going to calm it down for a couple before I liven you up again. This is Don E from his first album, Unbreakable, in 1992. This is Oh Me Oh My.

From 1992, from the album Unbreakable by Donny, that's Me Oh My. And I'll tell you a really funny story. Do you know what? I've got so many albums by Donny. Don E. But I only acquired that album yesterday.

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Buttercup.

0: another cracker from Terry Green and the Terry Green Project. Let your love flow. Oh, go on.
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0: What an absolute cracker.
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0: Now then, I hope you're going to enjoy the next four tunes. North Carolina crew, no sitting down now, okay, for the next four.
1: And this was meant to be.
0: You gotta put all you've got into it.
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That's Jeffrey Dennis, and that track is featuring Anisha Burchett. When I think of you. I hope when you think of me, you feel glad. And it makes you smile.

0: one of the new tracks that are out by Kem at the moment. He does have another one, which I'll play with you when I'm next here. That one is called Give My Love. And I love the Mariah Carey track. Oh my goodness, I love it so much. I had no idea it was Mariah Carey when I heard it yesterday on the radio. Who's this? Eric who?
1: Playing the very best in today's R&B and soul. 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

0: Eric Robeson, featuring Naji and Jayshawn Champion. Over you, under you. Either's good for me, thank you, sir.
1: Sister.

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And that's brand new. I love that so much.

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Even if it's only 3 hours, it's better than nothing, right? That doesn't sound like a sister, does it?

0: from the album Forever Michael in 1975. That's Michael Jackson, who was born on the 29th of August 1958, sadly no longer with us. And I love that tune.
1: You're in the Soul Shack with Char Morby.

from the Odyssey EP. Cedric Perry and Raven Iman. Dancing in the Sun.

That's DJ O-Dot, O-D-O-T. I don't know how you say that, but anyway. Mighty good, that's fabulous, isn't it? The next track I played last week and George Littlejohn loved it, so I'm going to play it again.

from the recent EP by Tyrone Williams entitled Times 2. That's Beachside.

Valerie Simpson, born on the 26th of August 1948. There she is with Nick Ashford and Love It Away.

Just nice soul music now for the next hour until, well, we get to the G zone. Here's Minnie Riperton with Peebo Bryson. Here we go.

Minnie Riperton, and Here We Go with Peebo Bryce, and Roberta Flack was also on that one. Isn't that gorgeous? And talking of Peebo Bryson, he's got a new album coming out and he's on tour as well.

This is also a Minnie Riperton track, but sung by Trina Bruchard on this occasion. From the Love Jones soundtrack.

Trina Broussard. Inside My Love. Originally recorded by Minnie Riperton. I love that. From the album Love Jones, the music soundtrack in 1997.

0: don't know what it was that inspired Tyrese's album Beautiful Pain, because it is just, my God, the tracks are so dark and sad and... That track is entitled Willing. I'm going to do some research over the weekend and try and find out what all this was in aid of, because, well, love you, babe. I'm surprised he's still alive.
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1: 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From 1977.

from 1977, from the fabulous album by the Jacksons, Going Places. And that's Find Me a Girl. Proper, proper, proper soul music by the Jacksons. No denying it, no defying it. You just gotta love it. It's all you can do.

That's the controllers. I just don't know. Oh, there's lots I don't know, but what I do know is that right now you are in the G zone. It's a special place in the Soul Shack where we hang out to get all nice and warm.

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That is the lovemaking king. That is Raheem Devon. And that's Ask Yourself. I'm asking myself, where are you now?

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That's Miss Nikki. And that's Heaven. Oh, she sounds happy, doesn't she? Higher and higher she goes up to heaven. She's going to come back down, though. She's not staying up there.

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from 1995 from the album Q's Juk Joint. You got Tamia, whose fabulous voice, Babyface, and of course Barry White. Doesn't he sound so sexy? Such a bad boy, but my goodness. Ooh.

That's a new track there from Omar Wilson, Baby I'm Ready. Was it Gerald Levert who did that? Originally, anyway. Covered now by Omar Wilson. I think he's done quite a nice job of that.

Well, that's it for me for this week. Thank you very much for joining me. It's been great. I will not be here on the week of the 30th of August. Very sorry about that, but I'll be back the following week. We have a bank holiday in the UK, a public holiday this week, which is nice. Anyway, hope everyone enjoyed the Soul Shack this week. And I'll be back with you the week after next. I'd love to hear from you, soulshack365@gmail.com. Or tweet at Shal Morby. I would love that. Take care until I see you in a couple of weeks' time.